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This morning holds a promise.

0: 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Easy hits.
1: Sam, I just been losing my marbles, Sam. I got a Glock 4-5. I've been going.

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0: 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Osallistu. @easyhitsuomi Instagramissa. Kevyesti iisimpi.
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Easy Hits. 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

It was just two lovers sitting in the car, listening to Blonde, falling for each other. Pink and orange skies, feeling super childish. No Donald Glover. Missed call from my mother.

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She got solar power. 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